good looking thing, you. Yeah. Huh? Now this is the killer speaking. Do I like what?

douche like a wah, baby, that's what I like. Huh? Well, I what? Do I what? Well, I what? Can't never tell, baby.

Huh? What's that? Pick you up at 8 and don't be late. You gotta be joking, woman. I thought you might pick me up at 8 and don't be late.

The McCarters dans Country Road, Timeless and True Love. Et voici Monsieur Paul Brandt. My heart has a history.